0: bike stop in December.
1: Good. We're all going to be 98, just about it. So it's a civil issue. Hopefully they won't go back.
0: Temper.
2: 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So much 98 with it.

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for. 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So Sid, Sam, Tom, Ida, Tom, James, John, Adam, Mary, Edward, Sam, 1688.

0: Joseph Johnson, John Ocean Henry Nora, Sam Ocean Nora, David Ocean Mary Ida Nora Ida Charles, 1793.
1: Ten four.

574 K. County both parties are clear local in CIC. James is trespassed from Smitty's and the market 5821 Feather Boulevard. Step by one. County continuing to 574. Dominic is also trespassed from the same market, Smitty's, Antonio's, and AMP Mount Linda.

0: 509.
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0: for. He's advising it's a Turo rental.
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0: Yeah, from about 27-29.
1: Go ahead.
0: Frank 2556444, last to Smith.
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0: Search for the area of Feather River Boulevard and Broadway Road. Most information we have is from a third-party caller advising her grandson called her and states he's being chased by someone and is scared. Sounds like my other partner has the grandson on the line. Not able to get much further.
1: 69, copy. 29, copy.
0: Additional info, the grandson is Sebastian Baltazar.
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0: Go ahead.
2: County 74, we're heading that way and you can clear our call, they left.

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Hey.

0: units responding. Sebastian's still on 911. He's plotting on Fed River Boulevard, closer to Anderson.
1: Copy.
0: 10-4. Additionally, it looks like he's going to be actually on Anderson west of Feather River. Still not providing much further detail.

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0: called back requesting an ETA. 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Additionally, it sounds like he may need some more explanation on what the restraining order all entails.
1: 10-4, I'm 97.
0: 10-4.
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1: Four partner has her in the call. She's clear. We'll go to TIC.

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1: 10-4, did you advise that reason?
0: He stated knee was hurting.
1: 10-4.

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0: Attention Wheatland Fire personnel. Respond to a smoke investigation. Highway 65 in McDivitt near the Sierra Central ATM drive through. Repeating, attention Wheatland Fire personnel. Respond to a smoke investigation. Highway 65 in McDivitt near the Sierra Central ATM drive-thru.
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0: Thanks, Tim Wish. 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

0: 10-9. I'll be 10-8. The original RP of the grandma has been notified.
1: You fired 316, clear scene, returning.
2: Okay, returning.

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1: 604.
0: I'll be 98, positive service, dispo entered.
1: 10-4. Are you able to start toward 213 Olive? Caller stating that vehicle's been parked in front of our house for a week. Just wants information on the parking policy.
0: Paper.

0: 75.
1: Can you show me out at 4676 Pacific for follow-up in reference to the previous attempt to contact we did?

0: Respond to Recology in Highway 23001 North Levy Road. Received a 911 for a 1182 vehicle accident in the ditch. Head on. Negative. Anything further?
1: Just to clarify, 1182.
0: Negative, my error, 1183, medical's been started.

going to be on 20 north of Recology. He said about a mile, mile and a half, one vehicle into a ditch and an injury. Repeating, Marysville Fire Personnel. Report of a vehicle accident. It's going to be on 20. It's at about a mile north of Recology. It was a head-on collision in one vehicle into a ditch. He did not have any information on injuries. He was passing by and continued on.

and all identifier personnel. This is a test of the radio monitoring system. All personnel, please report to the station no later than 1900 hours this day for drill. KDE 638.

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1: Incoming responding. CHP advised they have a similar report closer to 20 Walnut.

0: Lamar 250 this morning. Has a copy.
1: Per Yuba County, CHP advised it's going to be closer to Highway 20 and Walnut. CHP is responding.
0: Do that.
2: Okay, 6, are you in the full continuum? We're nearly there.

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0: 27 returns to Nathan Fraser out of Wheatland. He's valid, clear local NCIC, showing as a registered firearms owner and as the restrained and a served CPO.

0: 27 returns to first of summer. She's showing valid clear local NCIC aside from a restraining order. It shows served. She has a firearm registered, but I'm assuming that should have been turned in.
1: 10-4.
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0: David Roberts, 27, Victor 62.
1: 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It's got a permanent plate. The sign standby one.

0: 575, Kenny. It's current 21 Toyota pickup to last of Griever out of Marysville. They're both clear local.
1: What's the address in Marysville?
0: 8 from off D'Antoni Road.
1: Can you give me the number?
0: My error, 6467 D'Antoni.

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1: He was in jail. Can I get a report number?
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3: Repeating, attention Marysville Fire Personnel. 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
0: 216 responding.
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0: It's going to be 70035, and 72 is going to be in our also with property.
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0: you out with my RP.
1: 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So far, code 4.
0: 10-4, I disconnected. She was no longer responding to me.

0: at RP, she saw three vehicles doing donuts near 10th and Eastward. The red vehicle, unknown description, or make and model of a car, went over the pedestrian bridge, and I'm currently doing area check there 14th for the Lexus.
1: 10-4.
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0: Ascension Marysville Fire Personnel. Respond medical aid to the E Street Bridge southbound for a male down, possibly unconscious. Proceeding, Ascension Marysville Fire Personnel. Respond medical aid to the E Street Bridge southbound for a male down, possibly unconscious.
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1: 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He appeared to be possibly hunched over a bicycle.

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0: Received a 911 immediate hang-up from 2402 Buchanan Street. With an immediate hang-up, recent history at this location was last year, back in October, for accidental 911. On attempt to contact, unable to leave a voicemail. Negative answer, negative history at the 21.
1: Yeah, very clear.

0: 567.
1: Can you send me a number later? She's booked. Show me that date.
0: 10-4.

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1: Go ahead.
0: David over Paul, boy, Lincoln, 010. 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

0: correction, boy, Lincoln 010, David or Paul.
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1: 10-4. I have a second name for you. Can you try it?
0: Abram, go ahead.
1: Last medically, Henry Adam, George Edward Robert. First medically, Charles Adam, Robert, Ida Tom Adam. It'll be the same DOB.
0: 10-4. 10-4.
2: County 604. Good. 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
0: Correction, 306. Negative 27 match for that name and DOB, otherwise clear 10-4.

0: 24 County. 27 returns to the RO out of Oliver's. 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
1: 575.
2: It's 1912, Hamilton, Smartsville.
1: Affirm. Break, 574 County, 29, 020, ready. It's valid, 122-27 to a 2020 Lincoln. RO is Jaylene Lule Machuca out of Marysville.
2: The county, she was clear local on NCIC, but they're getting record unavailable for a 27 as well.

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1: 10-4, can I get a color for the motorcycle as well?
0: It's black and white. And I'll get to that in a second. Four, Kenny. Are you clear for a transfer from Shannon?
2: Hey, from my work.

0: 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Can I get a reverse 1027?
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1: Summer. 575 County.
2: Done.
1: 27 for Andrew Horn out of Marysville, tier 20. License status is valid, showing clear local intent, additionally a firearms owner.

Okay. Negative match with that name. I was able to locate a match for a Jaylene Lule Machuca with that same DOB. Showing 27 out of Marysville. It's going to be valid. She's clear with Bunzi, I see.

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0: 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The RO is going to be Keith, the 27 you ran to your 20.
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1: Good.
0: 27 returns to the RO out of Marysville. He's valid, clear local and NCIC, showing his registered firearms owner.

Attention Marysville Fire Personnel, General Sunset for a possible vehicle accident at Ramirez Street and East 10th Street. Single caller at this time. Unknown injuries.

0: 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General Sunset for a possible vehicle accident. Ramirez Street and East 10th Street. Single caller at this time. Unknown injuries. Unknown how many vehicles involved.
1: Maroon 4 Taurus, unknown year.
0: 10-4, and it's located at East 10th and Ramirez.
1: Abram.
0: 10-4. Do we know if there's any injuries?
1: Negative. This is just a third party report. Daughter received the iPhone crash notification as well.
0: 10-4. She was able to locate her 27. It's boy 42314400 12-5 LB 10-6 site, so forth.
1: 10-4, copy, good 4.
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0: 216. Sir Syria, we're UTL. 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
1: 730, County.
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3: Give me FRB in Northfield. To me, it's going to be 6 Lincoln Robert Sam 938. It's a black Acura.
1: 29's clear, 28 ready.
3: Go ahead.
1: It's current on a 2010 Acura to Kimberly Shook out of Lincoln. She's clear local.

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1: 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Correction. To last of Vang out of Marysville.
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0: Seven voice, Frank Zebra, 943.
2: Twenty nine's clear, 28 I'm ready.
0: Go ahead.
2: Dula, out of Marysville. The R is clear local.

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1: Go Avondale on 5 X-ray, Ocean Sam 477, Black Mercedes.
0: 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Expired 12-8 of 25 to an 07 Mercedes to Rudy Hernandez out of Oliver's.
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0: 4. It's clear current on an 04 Toyota to Oncar, Spain, out of Oliver's. Clear local.
1: 10-4. I'm going to be co-loving that vehicle. Looks like we're pulling into Wendy's.
0: 10-4. Can you deny the color?
1: Blue.
0: 10-4. Thank you. S-74, Kenny. 10-4.
1: 2-7, clear for reverse.
0: Abram.
1: Last of Hernandez, first of Rudy, 828-96.

Devon County. Rudy returns out of Oliver's. He's suspended or revoked. Clear local and NCIC. Copy, code 4.

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0: 9 Charles Nora Henry, 092. It's white, and it's fine on Alicia.
1: Clear, 28 ready.
0: Good.
1: It's current on an 08 Nissan to Fidel Rodriguez out of Marysville. He's clear local, registration suspended 424-26.
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2: 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Last thing.
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0: 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East Ballad, Ballad Commercial, negative STAs. 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

0: 10:30, stand by, just one, break 7, correction, 575 County, clear 10:36.
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0: Catching a possible in Mary, I still need to pull it. 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
2: County 730. I'll now be out at 1929 17th attempting to contact the dog owner.

detained. Additionally, the 1036 is confirmed and advised when you're ready for the rest of it.

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1: 534.
0: CHP's been advised ETA drive time from 70 in Algodon.

0: Or 216, clear.
1: Clear for the rest of his return?
2: Affirmative.
1: Temporary suspended or revoked with good service, and the restriction must wear corrective lenses when driving. Negative FTAs, the confirmed in-house 1036, in addition to Sutter County probation for 10851, break for search. A continuing searchable drugs, paraphernalia, 496, weapons, firearms, ammunition, body armor, submit to chemical tests, and stay away from addresses in Yuba City.
2: CRO.
1: I believe it's going to be him. It's just showing as Rodriguez Gomez versus Fidel.
0: County 52, clear to copy last four to men.
1: Ava.
0: 2898.
1: That's a match.
0: Ava.
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1: Can I get time and control? I'm clear to copy.
0: Confirm 2342-2342.

0: Edward Tom 13 Yellow 41 Red Honda. I'm for the 29th clear, 28th returning record not on file.
1: County 74.
0: Go ahead.
1: Be a paper plate, are you clear for it?
0: Paper.
1: Edward Tom 13 Yellow 41.
0: For 29th clear, 28 returns record not on file.

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0: 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Yuba County 574. 27 returns to Mario Contreras out of Olivehurst. He's valid if wearing corrective lenses, been driving. Clear local and NCIC. Four.
1: 567 County, 29 clear, 28 ready. It's current on a 96 Honda to Matthew Marquard out of Marysville. Registration suspended 330-26. 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
1: Boy 695-6816, first of Matthew, advising PRCS out of the Sutter.
0: Hey, sir, are you clear for the return? This 27's expired out of Yuba City, negative FTA, he's clear local, NCIC. NCIC showing affirmative on PRCS out of Sutter County for 11370. Surgical weapons, firearms, 496. Drugs, paraphernalia, submit to chemical tests, and PRCS CDCR out of Sutter County for 11371 for an A atom.
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0: 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Can I get time and numbers?
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2: Aro wasn't home, but we spoke to his wife, and he said that Luis is his brother. He's supposed to have that vehicle.
0: Units are covering. Negative copy.
2: 74 return.
0: 10-4, other unit with traffic. Four, do you have traffic? Unit still covering.
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0: 10-4, thank you. Other unit with traffic tonight?
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0: 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Repeating, attention Marysville Fire Personnel, respond to a fire alarm activation, 706 9th Street, apartment number 1 for a carbon monoxide alarm.
1: County 575,
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1: 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Registration is suspended 611-26.

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0: Out of Oliver, she is valid with the restriction, must wear corrective lenses when driving. Negative FTAs, clear local NCI.
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0: Go ahead.
1: 27 returned to the RO out of Marysville. He's valid with an IID restriction, showing court probation through 8/19 of 27, shall not commit criminal offense, refuse BAC, or drive vehicle with alcohol and blood, obey all laws, drive only if licensed and insured, clear local NCIC.

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0: 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It's current to an 07 Infinity to a first of Leonardo out of Yuba City. R is clear local.

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0: 27 is going to be David 2839583, Las Gutierrez.
1: Temper, go ahead.
0: Las Gutierrez, first of Alexa, Adam Lincoln, Edward, X-ray Adam, 427 of 12. I don't need a read back, I just need him attached to the call.

0: just prior to the southbound 70 on ramp of a dirt bike.
1: Tony returns out of Oliver. He's valid, negative FTAs. Clear local. NCIC showing him as the protected party on a served DD order. Other than that, he's clear. Copy.
2: 567, Tony.
0: Good.
2: 27 for David Brown out of Oliver. His license status expired. Negative FTAs. He's clear local NCIC. We have a cat photo as well.
0: You can clear 216, go for him, Ms. Townsend.

0: for. 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
1: 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RO is Greg Alvarez out of Marysville.

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1: 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RO is Dylan Singh out of Yuba City.

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0: That's 10-4, break 67, go ahead.
1: Jensen, John Edward Nora, Sam Edward Nora, first of Thomas, 926, 2000.
2: Well, if I'm out with Alex, Walmart,
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0: Square 28, ready. It's current to a 93 Toyota, to a first of Vesperio, out of Oliver's. The RO's flagged.
1: David 8897037.
2: 12 reverse.
0: 512.
2: Javier Guzman, May 8, 94. Do you have tattoos on either subject?

0: 58 County.
1: Good.
0: 27 returns to the RO out of Oliver. She's valid. Clear local, NCIC is showing as a 290.
1: Tower.
2: 565 County. FTAs are clear. 10-4, break 567 County. I just want to confirm you said the year of birth was
1: 2009? 2000.
2: 10-4, negative match with the name and date of birth provided. However, we have a Thomas Christopher Jensen in CAD 926 2009 with extensive history. He's also clear local NCIC.
1: Yeah, he's getting confused on his birthday. That's going to be him.
2: 10-4.
0: 512 County.
1: 12.
0: Javier returns out of Yuba City. He's non-issued, clear local. NCIC showing county probation out of Sutter for 594B1 through 45 of 28.
1: 10-4. I believe I'm going to be out with Alex. Was the 1036 confirmed, and do you have tattoos?
0: Is confirmed in hand. BOP, F rank, no bail. Additionally, affirmative on SMT.
3: Go ahead with them.
0: Tattoos on the left arm, the right arm, and the face.
3: So far, any descriptors?
0: Just that the facial is a cross. Additionally, he has a photo in CAD.
1: County 46, 12 call.

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1: 575.
0: Steve Sumahe at Walmart. Show me a route to call 224.
1: AFM, break 575, County.
0: Good.
1: Just info, he's flagged her SDSO as hostile. 5150 known to carry a large knife.
0: Pepper, do you see any probation?
2: Attention Marysville Fire Personnel, lift assist only, 1205 East 22nd Street, unit 409. Repeating Marysville Fire Personnel, lift assist only, 1205 East 22nd Street, unit 409.
0: 6 can be handled via 21, 21's in the notes.

0: 58 counties.
1: 58.
0: Starts at 1941 Plymouth Arboga Road. VRP is a resident there advising a subject arrived in a silver Ford Escape, advising he's first of Sunny, and the landlord said he could move into the garage. VRP contacted the landlord and said nobody should be there. Sunny is unknown to him.

0: 出发。
1: 没翻车。
0: East 10-15. I'll get them. Get the numbers later. I'll be en route to the jail if you can assign me time and numbers.
1: 10-4.
2: Counting 575.
1: 575.
2: 10-8 from the contact. I'm route to back on the one to be removed.
1: 10-4.

0: County 52.
1: 552.
0: We should have history with the Chander sitter. He goes by Sonny. I'm just curious if it's him.

0: Go to 52.
1: Level 29 is clear on that subject. We don't have any silver Ford Escapes associated with him. It's unknown if it will be a match or not.
0: 10-4. And confirming no probation, officer.
1: Stand by, I'll read him in CIC.

0: 552 County. Lots of visitors not showing probation. However, I'm showing possible 1036. Frank STA on prior fraud charges.
1: Yeah, before you get out of the call.

0: Supervisor DeFue County. Additional, he has a hostile flag from 2025. He was hostile to deputies on a welfare check.
1: 10-4, today.
2: Fire 216.
0: 216.
2: Can we get the ambulance code 3 door location, please?

Just information, if that's a match for Chander, that 1036 is confirmed.

0: 20, 20. Nine George John Henry 271.
1: Clear, 28 ready. It's current on an 014 to Brian Robertson out of Yuba City. Clear local.

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1: 558.
0: Last of Sand Beach. First minute, please. John, Adam, William, Adam, Norris, David, Adam. 1129 of 88.

0: 5 is the 8 County. First of Sandy, returns out of Yuba City, expired, pending automated F, negative STAs, clear local with CAD history showing registered 290. Other than that, he's clear.
1: Copy, you have picture and guess.
0: Negative.
1: Down.

0: County 516.
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0: 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It's a gold Toyota. I believe it's a Camry.
1: Clear, 28, I'm ready.
0: Go ahead.
1: That's Meyer. Can you 10-9 to 28? My return is to a Lincoln.
0: 6 Edward, X-ray yellow, 441.

0: 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Lift assist only. 1523 Northfield Road. 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
0: 27 returned to the RO out of Yuba City. He's valid, clear local, and NCIC.

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1: 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RO is Kyle Spohen out of Atwater.

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0: 27 returns to the RO out of Oliver's. It's valid with corrective lenses. He's clear, look, 1, 2, 3.

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0: It's clear current on a 09 Honda to first to Araceli or Gethsemane out of Oliver's. Both clear local.
2: Meyer, 10-4. 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
0: Yellow 5A38122, last of Quasar.
1: 10-4, go ahead.
0: It's going to be two last names. The first one's going to be phonetically Victor Adam, Lincoln David, Ida Victor, Ida Adam, and the second last name's Morales. First of Emmanuel with an E Edward, 223.99.
1: Just confirming that was 223.99.

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0: The first 27 returns to Esmeralda out of Oliver's. She's valid, negative FTAs, clear local NCIC, match on a reverse for Emmanuel out of Orland. He's also valid, negative FTAs, clear local NCIC.
1: Yeah, good for him.
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1: 29's clear, 28 ready.
0: Okay.
1: It's current on a 2014 Chevy. It's the first of Jose out of Marysville. Clear local. Units are covering 64, do you have that code 11?
0: Affirm, North Dillon, FRB, 7 Sam, George Union, 982, it's a silver Chevy.
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1: It's showing expired in 2018 on a 96 Mercury to John's used cars and wreckers out of Eureka.

0: I believe that's my error. It's going to be a 6 instead of a 7 at the beginning of the 28th.
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0: 546, County.
1: But.
0: Kelly has an ID card that returns out of Yuba City, negative SPA, clear local NCIC showing her as the restrained party as a on a third CPO, and she's 602 from an address on Arboga and the Walmart.
1: County code 4.
0: Copy code 4.
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1: Support, clear current to a 14 Toyota to a First of Nurban out of Marysville.
2: Go ahead. He was heading in a pursuit. Can one of you head to the number 10 and one to the number 5 for spikes possibly?
3: Just advising, I don't have spikes in my car.
2: 10-4, 06, go to number 10, I'll go to number 5.
4: On an 06 Chrysler to First of Edelmira out of Marysville. She's clear local. Additionally, registration suspended 8-11-25.

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0: Liquor Empire, Emirates 12-5, John William Robert, 371.
1: Okay, that's clear. So are you ready?

0: Back County. You clear for your return? It's current on a 2000 Buick. There's a release of liability from 3226 to Donald William out of Yuba City. Clear local. RO is Donald Williams, but we have CAD history with the vehicle and Ronald Williams. He's a 33-year-old BMA, if that matches.
1: Hey, bro.

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0: Sarah's 27 returns out of Marysville. Possible FTA, clear local in CIC. And Connolly. Connolly has an ID card that returns out of Marysville. Negative FTAs, clear local NCIC.
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0: Cross.
2: 565 County.
0: Yes.
2: Sir, is that to you? They're clear.

0: County 46, it's a reverse. Good. Last of Hopkins, first of Kayla, 62389.
1: Can I get phonetics for Kayla?
0: King, Adam, Yellow, Lincoln, Adam.
1: 10-4, go to the next.
0: It's the RO, last Betty versus Wayne, 12-16-58.

0: 546 heading. But 27 for Kayla Hopkins out of Marysville, license status, none issued. Here to copy possible tether 6.
1: Go ahead with it.
0: 10-4, possible F Frank FTA out of Marysville. We're calling and confirming now. 10, my partner just confirmed it, out of Marysville. 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
1: Copy.
0: Continuing the second 27 for Dwayne Eddy out of Marysville. His 27 has expired. He's clear up on tether.
1: Copy.

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0: 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Clear for Miles.
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0: Put in a clear 28, I'm ready. It's current suspended 312 of 26 to an 09 Chrysler to Neva Pope out of Plumas Lake. The RO is clear local.

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2: Fired 1-8 of 26 to a 2000 Toyota. The release of liability to a last of pale out of Santa Cruz, RS Clear Local.

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0: 27 returns to Brian Erickson out of Marysville. 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

0: 29 clear, 28 ready. Pitch current to a 23 Jeep to Travis Hillard or Michaela Hillard out of Linda. Stars are clear local.
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0: 564 County. I located in matching CAD and reverse, but it's 42984. Expired 27 out of Marysville with possible STAs. 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NCIC is showing probation out of Placer County for 487. No search terms listed.
1: That's the correct birthday. It's probably my error. And can we clear the FTA?

0: 64 County. Four. He has two confirmed inmarries out of Sac County for site and release only. They're both for H&S charges. Do you want the abstract?
1: Site and release.
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0: Carolina 8, Robert Yellow, Sam 480, Red HHR.
1: And clear, 20, I'm ready. Fire 22 of 24 to attend Chevy to Angela Miller or Ronald Anderson out of Lincoln. Ours are clear local.

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0: River Oaks, Plymouth Lake Boulevard, 54381 Robert 1, the brown Chevy.
1: It's clear. I'm clear for the 28.
0: Good.
1: It's expired 4/30/26 to a 2014 Chevy. 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
0: 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Yeah, E12 in Yuba. Color shrug.

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We're turning current to an 11 Hyundai, RO last of RO first at Teresa out of Yuba City.

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0: Clear, expired through 1-26 of 26 to a 96 Hyundai with an RIP in progress as of 2-20 of 2026 and a release of correction of pending master file to a first of Joseph out of Live Oak.
1: 10-4. I'll be code 11 on that vehicle, 14th, Ellis Lake Drive.
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0: 567, 564, Kenny. You did an area check for a juvenile who left a residence. She's 15 years old, BFJ, curly brown hair, unknown clothing, correction, light-colored tank top and dark shorts. She also wears glasses. Therapy states she left the residence about an hour ago on foot. She doesn't know where she might be headed to and doesn't have a vehicle to look for her. Additionally, a second RP was requesting a welfare check on the same juvenile, referenced Discord messages where she said she was going to kill herself if she didn't get to a hospital. No method mentioned. C-13, go ahead.
1: Maybe a 12 and E. Unreadable plate. Great Mustang.
0: 10-4.

13, about 28 by then when you're ready. 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Paul, eight. Charles Frank, one George, 5238043.

0: returns clear, expired through 12/26 of 2025 to a 16 Ford. And I have a release of liability as of 11/5 of 25 to a loss of Arizona Signature Motorsports.
1: Go ahead.
0: Yellow 763-8661.

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0: It'll be Highway 20, La Marica, 8 David Zebra Zebra 476, Silver Toyota, I think it's a DUI.
1: On a 2000 Toyota to Amber Kendrick out of Marysville. She's clear local.

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0: Respond to the Gold Sox Stadium, 1439 C Street, for a code 6 audible. Area of activation is going to be zone 6, snack bar motion. Responsibles have been attempted negative contact made.
1: 10-5, wait around.
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0: County 46. I'm out with Dakota Shore at the Rio.
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0: County 46, it's 16-2000.
1: He has an ID card that returns out of Oliver's negative SDAs. Clear local NCIC as a 602 from an address on Garden.
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1: 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Something appears code 4. 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Code 4.
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0: Just information, this is mostly third-party information. The RP's friend was driving home from work and alleges she saw two or three people with no information on what they look like. They are walking in the middle of the street with flashlights, not looking in vehicles. The RP walked out her front door and only saw one person in the middle of the street, not looking in vehicles.
1: Confirm that they are not looking in vehicles.

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0: County.
1: Reference the earlier call at 1973 Stencil Apartment 117. 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

0: for information, she just advised she does not think he's there. She thinks somebody else possibly took the picture for him.
1: 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A Honda Civic or an Accord?
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1: Okay.

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0: Can I have you both start towards 8508 O'Brien? I'm trying to confirm an actual address for a possible DV physical.

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0: 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It's going to be emotional abuse, not physical. She's going to be at 8458 O'Brien, Unit 2.
1: Confirming 8458.
0: Affirm. 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

0: 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Are you clear for a transfer from CPS for the juvenile 5150?
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0: 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We just got a cancel request.
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Connecticut at 112. What was the apartment number?

0: 558.
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0: Frank, 2638698.
1: 10-4. First 27 is showing expired to a first of Angelo out of Oliver's negative FTAs for local MCIP break. Second 27 is showing non-issued to a first of Tessa out of Oliver's negative FTAs for local MCIP.
0: Sorry, go for it.
1: Copy code 4.

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0: County. Copy the missed dial on Candlewood Way. The caller sounded very code 4 and confirmed her address. Is it okay to clear it?
1: Different.

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1: That's unknown. The RP had very limited information. Didn't know it was 28. Unit number for the apartment. Very limited information.

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0: Search of 415 verbal, 866 Cedar Lane. Sounds like the RPs from apartment 77, possibly in a verbal with a neighbor. I'll advise us further.
1: Copy. 46, copy.

58546. Sounds like it started as a DV verbal. The RP's husband went over to ask them to stop and then became involved. He's returned to his apartment. The other male contacted said they could go outside and then fight, and he would shoot him, unknown if he has any firearms.

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0: 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I'm going to be on Simpson Road with code enforcement. We've got three workers.
1: Cancel advice. Move on.
0: 10-4. 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
1: It's clearing current to your RP.
0: 10-4, actually it's at 350. And then can you change this to a test call?

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1: God.
0: And then you have any crime reports?
1: Ten reports.

All for fire personnel. Medical aid 1703 Maplehurst for possible deceased subject. No signs of breathing or cold to the touch. All for fire personnel. Medical aid 1703 Maplehurst Street for possible deceased subject. Cold to the touch and no signs of breathing.

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1: 14.
0: 1144, can you start, deputy?
1: AFRAM.
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0: AFRAM.

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0: 10-8 en route to Yolo County Jail.
1: 10-4.

Penny. Please go towards the one to be removed. It's 1941 Plymouth Saratoga Road. Additionally, the suspect is a person Sandy. Please clear local NCIC showing 290 out of Yuba City. He's cleared out of Yuba City.

Your scratch, you confirm, start the on-call.

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0: I just did.
1: 10-4.
0: Units recovering. Affirmative,
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2: 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A Adam 305-3755.
1: A from.
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1: David 2311, is he back there? Negative, it's clear back here. Possibly one open door.
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1: Copy that. 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

0: Send to fire personnel, medical aid, 5585 Feather River Boulevard, for a male subject with lower left abdominal pain and urinating blood. Repeating, Linda, fire personnel, medical aid, 5585 Feather River Boulevard, male subject with lower left abdominal pain and blood in his urine.
1: County 441, 10-8.

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1: 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Heather River.

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0: Are you able to copy the details of call 48?
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0: 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Units are covering. 739, guys. 7449. 10 for the unit of traffic.
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569, Kenny. Call 50 is reference to a wallet that was lost at Costco yesterday. He resides in Wheatland. You can handle by 1021.

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Marysville's Arborsville, Medical Aid, 1920 Sampson Street. From the address for the previous staging, I believe it's referenced the dehydrated elderly subject. Repeating, Marysville Fire Personnel, Medical Aid, 1920 Sampson Street, medical transport, reference the previous stage, I believe it's in reference to the dehydrated elderly subject.

0: 11. Kovalev School is calling, advising two people jumped a fence into school property. I don't know what they're doing. One's going to be a WMA, black pants, and a maroon shirt. 309, do you copy?
1: Hey, where are they at right now?
0: They're trying to obtain for their via radio. School's advising he left the school and now he's at Veterans Park.
2: Seven, I'll be around. Is it only one or there's two?
0: I'm trying to obtain further.

0: 9-11. Only one person.
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1: Checkpoint.
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0: 527 Kenny. Are you clear for a transfer from Ellen Gardine? She has questions reference ongoing issue between herself and her landlord at the Willow Glen address.
1: Advisor, I'll give her a call back. I got to contact the DA regarding this.
0: 10-4.
2: 528. 528. Show me around to Kovalots.

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0: 10-4. He made it past the intersection over there.
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1: Copy.

0: 11, or 9. 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
0: Go ahead.
1: We're UTL GOA. 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
0: 10-4.

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1: Units recovering, copy 538, out at the range. 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
2: Go ahead. Lassa Beltran, First of Francisco, 11984.
1: 10-4, go ahead.
2: Lassa Mac, First DeAndre, 11376.
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0: 569 County, clear to copy. Alasa Beltran is showing a possible 1036 M. Mary out of our agency with a bail of $15,000. It's an FTA on 273.6 per NAPC. My partner is pulling it now. Stand by for confirmation. Correction. It's confirmed in hand.
1: 10-4.
0: Sorry, 72-10-4.

0: 9 County. Clear for the other readback. Last of Rodriguez, it turns out of Marysville. None issued, negative FTAs, clear local and NCIC. Last of Mac also returns out of Marysville, suspended or revoked, clear local and NCIC. Last of Beltran is showing on formal Sutter County probation for 136.1 PC. Searchable for drugs, paraphernalia, weapons, and firearms, and submit to chemical testing.
1: I'll have Beltran in custody.

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0: Pat.
1: Follow the left of Morris, first of Tyler. Ocean Robert, Sam Edward.
0: Do you have a DOB?
1: June 14th of 99. I think we were just out with him yesterday or the day before.

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0: He's on PRCS for 594.
1: 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He's committing to HNS use.
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1: 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I have a rider for you.
0: 10-4.

0: 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Are you clear for Ascent 21?
1: Yeah, affirmative. What's the deal?

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Very nice. 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
1: Woodruff, just west of Matthews.
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2: By Kenny 113 responding Northville.
1: Negative 28 on the second. It's a tan south wind.
2: 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Additionally, you can cancel the fire response.
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2: 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Woodruff and Jack Slew, suspicious vehicle related to a 488 in 2025 and a traffic stop from 2024.
1: I know we have history with him. 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He's not identifying himself.
2: For Brian.
1: Can you advise if there's a photo in chat?
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1: Affirmative.
2: That's the same subject from the previous calls. It's showing schizophrenic off medication. Has made statements to shoot law enforcement that approach him, and he may have firearms.
1: 10-4. It's a match.
2: 10-4. He's clear.

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general tone set for a vegetation fire behind Silver Dollar, 330 First Street. Caller advising citizens in the area attempting to extinguish.

Gainesville Fire General Tone set for vegetation fire behind Silver Dollar Saloon, 330 First Street. Caller advising citizens in the area attempting to extinguish.

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0: 216 at scene. It'll be a 10 by 10 foot spot. We'll be out extinguishing. Can't handle the units at scene.
1: 16, I copy. You're at scene. It's a 10 foot by 10 foot spot. You'll be out extinguishing, and you can handle with units at scene.

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0: 27 returns to first of Inna out of Marysville, expired. Clear frequency, I think.
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1: Last of Denniston, David Edward, Nora, Nora, Ida, Sam, Tom, Ocean, Nora. First of Chad, he's 29 years old.
0: Just flagged as trespass from pizza roundup, otherwise clear local.

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0: She's advising she FTA'd out of her Yuba County site. Can you confirm that?
1: When was the site supposed to be issued?
0: County 62, can you tell me?
1: When was the site reportedly issued?

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1: She was cited on May 7th this year with a court date of 6/11.
0: Ten four. I don't have a warrant.

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0: Good.
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0: 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Okay, firm.
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0: Confirming you didn't have any cell phones turned into the office yesterday or today?

527 County. Would you be available to check on call 66 on LaPorte Road? She had an extremely poor connection. I believe it was referenced a dog being stuck underneath her house, but I was not able to confirm the address or if there was anything else going on. I've tried calling her back about 3 times now. It keeps going straight to voicemail.

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1: AFM. It's showing to that address, which is where I could have pulled the history from, and it should be to a Tina Hahn.
0: Definitely.

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1: Paul 44.

Capitol Fire. Some sort of vehicle lockout. 726 4th Street at Rideout, advising near the emergency room parking lot. Attention Marysville Fire, respond for a citizen's assist of a vehicle lockout. 726 4th Street at Venice, Rideout. Caller advising park in the emergency room parking lot near the wall.

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0: 2-11's arriving at scene. Do you have a description of the vehicle?
1: Negative, that's my error. I'm back on with the caller now to get a description.
0: Good, then, copy.
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0: 36. 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
1: What are you doing, too?
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1: Thank you.
0: We're able to start towards the Yuba River. We're getting, both partners are on 911, I believe, with the possible drowning. It looks like they're on the north side of the Yuba River, south of the levee, across from Shadpad area.
2: Notify Linda Fire and 538 regarding that.
0: Ava.
1: 38, I copy.
0: 10-4.

0: ahead.
1: I'm in route from the office.
0: 10-4. Just information, it sounds like both reports that have come in were either overheard or second party info.
1: 10-4.
0: Direction on the location, they're going to be further up north on the Yuba County River, north of Simpson. Closest address, it looks like 406 East 11th, which is north of, or correction, south of 11th.
2: County 14.
0: Go ahead.
2: County 14, are they downstream from the bridge?
0: Negative, north of updated location, closest address and correctional. It's 402 East 12th is the closest address that it's plotting to for the caller.
2: 10-4, is it showing like North Levy Road, north of Simpson Lane or upstream from Simpson Lane?
0: Affirmative, upstream from Simpson Lane. Partner's putting a screenshot of where it's plotting in the call. 562 County, you're just about in the right area.
1: I was one.
0: 10-4.
1: Incoming units, I have an X-ray. She's going to be up on the levee. Flag you guys down. I'm about to go 97.

0: Marysville Fire. Respond for a possible drowning. Closest address of 402 East 13th Street, which is where access is going to be gained off of North Levee Road. The Inayuba River north of Simpson Lane. Deputy shift going on scene. Attention Marysville Fire. Respond for a possible drowning. Closest address of 402 East 12th Street. Access off of Levee Road. It's going to be in the Yuba River north of Simpson Lane Bridge. Deputy just arriving on scene.
1: I'm about 500 yards north of the Simpson Lane Bridge, and they may be floating toward the Simpson Lane Bridge if we can get units that way.
2: Copy. They may be floating towards Simpson Lane Bridge from north of incoming units. Copy.
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2: 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Other units recovering. They're still covering. 72, go ahead. Next unit.
4: I'm still in the water.
0: And the deputies are just getting on scene and attempting to confirm information, but most recent report advises two were in the water that are now unaccounted for.
4: Station 1 copies. Break 250, RAF 1 will be responding shortly.
0: 10-4.
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0: 250, I copy responding. Just information, my deputy on scene just now advised one is subjects are possibly closer to the Simpson Bridge now.
5: Copy that.

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1: Unit at scene of the Simpson Lane Bridge putting drone up in the air. Can you just re-identify, please?

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1: Go ahead.
0: I'm with some folks at the bridge. They've been here about an hour and they haven't seen anything.
1: 10-4.

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1: Copy. 73, copy. 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
0: Go ahead.
1: When the fire able to respond with the

0: 250, you prefer? Fargo. I've been on channel 1. Is anyone responding with jet skis? I have a deputy inquiring.
1: We'll have a unit responding with the inflatable raft. I think the water's a bit too low for the jet skis.
0: Just info, 250 advised they're going to have a unit responding with the raft. They think it's too low for the jet skis.
2: Yeah, okay.
3: Any 101 will be handling the call at Simpson Lane at the levee.
4: 101, I copy. Break 250, you have a fire.
1: You fire, good.
4: Updates I have from deputies on scene. My deputy that's at the address that's technically 11th Street along Levee Road advised that in the water south of his location, about 500 yards north of the Simpson Lane Bridge, there were two subjects floating that were unaccounted for. A deputy then came up at 1226 advising he could see two subjects about 150 yards from his location. He was trying to make contact. Negative update since then.
1: Copy that.
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1: 101, go ahead.
3: Do you want us to come in off of Levee Road or at Simpson Lane?
1: I want to have you come to Simpson Lane for now.
3: 50, you broke.
1: 101, I have you come to Simpson Lane for the moment.

0: 562-538.
1: Okay.
0: Good. If you were to guess, how far north of the Simpson Lane Bridge are you?
1: Probably 200 yards. I'm at the first camp. I'm about to make my way to the second one where the witnesses are at.
0: 10-4.
1: 38-32.

0: 35. 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
1: We're working our way north along the beach. We haven't seen anything yet.
0: 10-4. I'm about 100 yards north of the bridge, and I got a good view into the water. So if anything comes this way, I'll see it.
1: 10-4.
2: Where's your guess located?
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1: 260 and Raft 1 responding.
2: Hey, from the jail. He's booked. I'll have a rest report.
1: Jennifer.
2: Close that down. I'll give you an address here shortly.
0: Copy that. I'll be heading to North Levy Road.
3: You have a fire by County 100 on scene.
2: Yeah. 6238. Go ahead. Were you or any of the other deputies able to make contact with RP? I'm out with one of the RPs. We're making our way down to the river. 10-4. I just want to confirm that there is actually indeed an outstanding subject or subjects.

0: Center. Go ahead.
1: What are you guys currently assigned to?
0: We're walking up the shoreline, made face to face with what you saw and so far with UTL. We're about 200 yards away from the bridge.
1: I'm trying to find a spot here on the other side to drop the raft and let us float it down and see what we can find from there.
0: Your best access possibly going to be off of North Levy Road, drop down through the orchard on the first gate, and that will take you near Beer Camp Beach.

0: 50260. We have a few spots to drop if we're looking at 200 yards north of the bridge off of Davis Road if you want us to access on our side.
1: I think if you come up North Levy Road, I may access into a forest pasture and you can walk it down from there as well.
0: Copy that. Just passing the raceway now.
2: They're saying he was directly below the drone, a little bit farther north, and he was on the west side of the river. Break the traffic. Were you able to get a clothing description?
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2: Was Debo? Debo. CT-38. When he went underwater, did it look like he was struggling, or was he, did he look cooked for, or? He said he looked tired, and it happened about 15 minutes ago. 10-4. He's advising he went down right where the drone's at. 10-4.
1: That's it, let's move operations attack 2, please.
2: Affirmative.

0: Sally, copy, I'll see you.
1: I think I can walk down to where he went down. I'm going to go do an area check and walk the bank.
2: 10-4.
1: Myself and 35 are between you and 62. We haven't seen the HMA at all yet.
2: 10-4. If it is in fact a drowning, there's a couple of deep holes in the river between here and 62.
0: Car deputies on scene, a bystander advising they saw a Hispanic male adult go underwater, and he hasn't been seen since. My deputies are attempting to make access to exactly where he went down.
3: We should have the raft in the water here shortly. It'll be floating the river to keep him located.
0: 10-4.
3: Two eight one,
0: Yuba Fire.
4: 311, 31.

557. Go ahead. 57 Central Lane Bridge, spoke to some juveniles underneath. They advised they saw about an hour ago an HMA, gray pants, white shirt, walking northbound along the river. Unknown if it's that subject. 10-4.

0: 257, what witness?
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1: Yuba Fire, what?
0: Information. The whole call and everybody that we made contact with on scene is all just been bystanders. Nobody, the person that was seen in the water is not known to anybody. It's unknown if anybody is outstanding.
1: Copy, thank you.

Missouri saw fire general tone set for a medical aid at the corner of 13th and D, David. X-ray unable to stand outside on the corner house.

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Yes, stand by.

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1: HMA, I'm guessing probably early to mid 40s, so I can get a good look though.
2: Out of the area?
0: Yeah, we're moving them now. 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

0: 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Patient is altered, slightly combative, refusing any care.
1: 10-5. Flipping behind the counter, refusing to leave. 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
2: Affirmative.
1: Sounds like a 413 verbal.

0: 311. RP's advising he's now leaning towards the back. It's going to be a BMJ wearing a white and blue shirt.
1: Step 4, confirm me out the back. Like around the building or the interior?
0: Interior. It's a lot of yelling. It's at 415 physical now.

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1: 10, for a break, 557 County.
0: 7.
1: Are you available to break?
0: Did I make it to my car?
1: 10, for Marysville 10-6, and I have Marysville fire out with a subject for a medical aid that is altered and being combative at 13th and D. If you could start that way, they're just requesting a code 2 response. Sorry, 14 County.
0: 14.
1: It's confirming. Were you able to copy? I'm going to have 557 en route to a medical aid in Marysville. Marysville's 10-6 and Marysville Fire is out with a subject that's altered and being combative at 13th and D.
0: 10-4, if we have anyone available.

0: 3-9-1, detained.
1: Copy, 1, detained.
2: Information on it was contacted by 1226. She said they may have seen that subject earlier when his belongings might be on a large blue towel.

0: 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Bye bye.
1: Go ahead, Hammer 281.
0: Just information reference the request for law enforcement response. I'm unable to get through to Marysville PD. I have a deputy en route from the Simpson Lane incident.
1: Copy, thank you.

0: 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Does anybody need medical in there?
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0: Last of Jenkins, first of Xavier, X-ray Adam, Victor, Ida, Edward, Robert. 312 of 2010, advised Yuba County Probation, Caldwell's PO. Can we get hold of her?
1: Abrams, stand by.

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1: Go ahead.
0: Provided the tip volunteer with your number, but she says it's going to voicemail.
1: 10-4, I'm on 21.
0: 10-4, I have her on now. What would you like me to do with her?
1: I'm off 21, send her to my

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0: 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When you're available, can you give 72-21? Can you 10-9? Can you give 72-21? I don't have your 21 number.
1: A-firm standby. I'm with the witness.
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1: 250.
0: You fired all the units to be clear returning from the river incident.
1: 10-4. Are you able to landline?

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1: Do we have a letter of agency here?
0: Negative, it expired in 2025.

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attend on the fire general tone set for mutual aid request from Sutter County for vegetation fire. 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

0: 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Vegetation fire, Highway 99 in West Catlett, requesting one engine from Linda Fire and a water tender from Wheatland Fire.
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0: 569-538. 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
1: We ID'd him, and we have next kin as well. 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
1: I'm code 4.
0: That got to be good 4.

0: 72 County. Can you also get a description of the vehicle that Blair should be in and Blair's phone number if Charles has it?
1: Vehicle.
0: 10-4. And what time they would have driven past the highest block camera up there?

0: Firebrush 433.
1: 433.
0: 433 has been canceled by 7 Caddy returning.
1: Be returning.

0: 631. Go ahead. Are you heading over there? There we go, 10-6.
1: I was going to drop more flyers off with 1302 and then head that way. So far.
0: 331, 309.
1: Good. I'm heading from here. I'll meet you over at the URS.

0: 31, 311.
1: Yeah, we'll all head over there. Right, Marysville 311.
0: 311, go ahead.
1: Give me postponed for an hour or so. They're going to call back and let us know. Units are sitting from here.
0: 10-4. 311, are you guys headed to the arrest?

0: 572, 527. Confirm with our RP, is he on the main dirt road, which will be Scales Road there, or is he down the creek bottom?
1: He's down at the creek bottom, and he's advising that he hurt his back from a fall.
0: Ten four. 4.

527. Did you relay those coordinates to dispatch? Affirm, I did. Can you relay that information to Cal Fire?

0: Good.
1: Do you have a clothing description of the subject?
0: It is from blue jeans, white tank top.

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1: Service, I'm going to give 509, or correction, 514-21 with this. I'm just now getting updates on the MPT.
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0: 32527. Good. Just confirming, this subject's been missing since Monday.
1: Negative, it got to that spot at Monday.
0: The last time you saw him was this morning then?
1: 8407.
0: 10-4.

0: 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Six-oh-four, Yuba County.
1: 604.
0: I have a reckless 65 in Maine, northbound, a black Honda Civic, the 28th in the call.

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0: Yeah, 4.

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1: 10-5.
0: I'll be on the freighter in G Street.

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Attention Linda Fire personnel. Respond to a vehicle accident. Vine and Alicia. Caller was a passerby advising unknown if anyone was still in the vehicle. Repeating, attention Linda Fire personnel. Respond to a vehicle accident. Vine Avenue and Alicia. RP was a passerby advising unknown if the vehicle was occupied.

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1: 10-4.
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1: Babe.
0: Can I have you break and respond for an 1182? Sounds like it's a 415 verbal. One party is refusing to exchange the trans information.

0: 27.
1: I'm out with two subjects that already located him that are friends of his that really don't want to be cooperative much. Can you go ahead and start fire?
0: Abram.
2: We're on scene locations as reported. We have one vehicle next to a house in a ditch with moderate damage. It appears to be unoccupied. We're going to be out checking.
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1: 72.
2: It was unoccupied, no one's around. Residents state that they heard the accident about 20 minutes ago. If you want to continue CHP, this may have a plate if you're ready to copy.
1: Affirm, go ahead.
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0: CHP is inquiring if the engine still feels warm.
1: Negative. It appears that the vehicle was parked on the side of the road, hit by a separate vehicle that fled the scene.
0: 10-4.
2: To come and be out with that, the vehicle's going to be Brandon Langford. We should have history with him.

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1: 27.
0: Confirming that was Brandon Langford, about 43.
1: Confirming.
0: Or the 14117 of 82 showing out of Live Oak. We have history with him out of Olivehurst. He's clear local on NCIC. Correction, he does have a residence address off LaPorte Road in Strawberry Valley.

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0: 264 has been released from Sutter County. 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
1: 10 please. That same nurse is reporting another reportable. If you want to handle that one too while you have her on the phone.

0: Yeah, I have a 28th in the notes. Nissan sedan. Last known travel to towards Bridge Street.
1: Yeah.

Attention Linda Fire Personnel, respond medical aid, 1315 Deerwood Street for a subject who can't walk. Repeating, attention Linda Fire Personnel, respond medical aid, 1315 Deerwood Street for a subject who can't walk.

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0: Wheatland Fire Authority Station, tone set. 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
1: Ah. You know, welfare check 5552 Waterhole Loop. There's a 91 hang up on callback. I think I got a juvenile on the phone who disconnected immediately on me.
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97.

0: 7-3-11, just keep eyes, everybody's in, he's not here. They're trying to say he's not. Alright, 572, what was the last four of the phone number?
1: What is it called? 4007, and it's an out-of-area area code.

0: Roger, and I'm well with Jason.
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0: 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Did you call them our last traffic?
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0: Responder 1742 Dunsmuir Way in Plumas Lake for a welfare check. Are you requesting a welfare check on Grandma, first of Drinda? 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

0: speaking.
1: Go ahead.
0: Yeah, code 4. 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
1: He has unconfirmed 1036, what's the extradition?
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1: Bastrop, Texas.
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1: No extradition.
0: Oh, 10-4.

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